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1: You know, you can text us your request anytime. Hit me up. I'd love to hear from you. Just say hi, even. I'm Stephanie on Gator Country 101.9 in for Buzzy Ford. And this is Russell Dickerson's newest. It's called Happened to Me.

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We're Gator Country 101.9.

0: They're the reason Mute was invented. But you won't use it. Mel and Scott in the morning on Gator Country 101.9.
1: Got a girl from the south side, got brazen hair. First time I seen her walk by, and I about fell about my chair.

0: 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It's Mel and Scott's Nitty Gritty from Music City.
1: All right, well, let's get into it then. So we have a big concert announcement coming up 2 hours away, 8 o'clock. Well, less than 2 hours. Nobody's counting, not me. I mean, it's getting pretty close, though. And we've known about this for a couple weeks, and we can't say anything.
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survive the morning commute in Southwest Florida? Hey, we get it. That's why we have morning survival specialists. Mel and Scott in the morning on Gator Country 101.9.

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1: Prettiest girl I've ever seen. 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

0: 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I know the weather looked absolutely gorgeous. She definitely had her toes in the sand. It's Gator Country.
1: I got my toes in the water, in the sand. 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

like it did on. The Drive at 5 is on Gator Country 101.9. It's never too early to talk about the weekend. What are your weekend plans this weekend? Well, it's the last weekend of celebrating my wife's birthday. We celebrate the entire month of May for my wife for her birthday.

We just needed some time. She could get on with her life, I'd get on with mine. Thought I would be fine, but maybe not. I knew she'd find a way to get over me, but I never thought.

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We love bringing you the very best new music. I'm Stephanie in for Buzzy Ford with a new song. 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